Gonna have some fun on the Happy Kingdom place. I'm gonna meet my friend at the beach cafe. We'll laugh and talk and drink a lot of muscadet. Life's flowing at a very slow pace. Aperitif is endless. Happy kidney place, happy kidney place. Life goes so easy on happy kidney place. Happy kidney place, life goes easy on happy kidney place. Yeah. Old man playing pallets between the trees. A blue cloud is running in the summer breeze. Jack Dog so smart with his Sunday bandana. He's sniffing in the painted dustbin. Maybe looking for a bishop's bone. Mummy Franny will make for us a big kick of ass tonight. First one to finish wins the pint at the bar. Life is flowing at a very slow pace. Hyperactive is

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I'm gonna listen to a few blues at Kevin's flat. Now, too much curve tonight, an absent in the end. Olga's talking, but I don't understand. But I'm sure I am the only one who doesn't. 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Thank you. I think it's time for me to have a piss now. 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I feel so fine and

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We'll laugh and talk and drink a lot of muscadet. Life's flowing at a very slow pace. Aperitif is endless. Happy kidney place, happy kidney place. 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Yeah. 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The blue clouds running in the summer breeze. Jack Dog so smart with his Sunday bandana. He's sniffing in the painted dustbin. Maybe looking for a bishop's bone. Mammy Franny will make for us a big kick of ass tonight. First one to finish wins the pint at the bar. Life is flowing at a very slow pace. Happy

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Now, too much curve tonight, an absent in the end. Olga's talking, but I don't understand. But I'm sure I am the only one who doesn't. 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Thank you. 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I go downstairs to the corner. Don't wanna need to, I'm watching the stars.

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But I remember watching Threads and growing up in fear. Grangemouth is a target, son, it all kicks off, we're fucking done. 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

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Local time is 7:35 a.m. We'll be taxiing for a few minutes, so please remain seated with your seatbelt securely fastened and bag of stone. 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
1: 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It's a famous brand name. I can't mention it. I can't read it. I think it's from Czechoslovakia. Just want to wound him in the hand? We got a full assortment of handguns. Easy credit, never a hold up at the cashiers at Saturday Night Gun Mart, where you are the target.
2: Do what it do. Do what it do. Do what it do. Doing it, do. Doing it, do. Doing it, do. Doing it, do. Doing it, do. Doing it, do. Doing it, do. Doing it, do. Doing it, do. Doing it, do. Doing it, do. Doing it, do. Doing it, do. Doing it, do. Doing it, do. Doing it, do. Doing it, do. Doing it, do. Doing it, do. Doing it, do. Doing it, do. Doing it, do. Doing it, do. Doing it, do. Doing it, do. Doing it, do. Doing it, do. Doing it, do. Doing it, do. Doing it, do. Doing it, do. Doing it, do. Doing it, do. Doing it, do. Doing it, do. Doing it, do. Doing it, do. Doing it, do. Doing it, do. Doing it, do. Doing it, do. Doing it, do. Doing it, do. Doing it, do. Doing it, do. Doing it, do. Doing it, do. Doing it, do. Doing it, do. Doing it, do. Doing it, do. Doing it, do. Doing it, do. Doing it, do. Doing it, do

0: Next. Crucifixion.
1: Yes.
0: Good. Out of the door, line on the left, one cross each.
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0: Good. Out of the door, line on the left, one cross each. Next. Crucifixion.
3: No, freedom.
0: What?
3: Freedom for me. They said I hadn't done anything so I could go free and live on an island somewhere.
0: Oh, well, that's jolly good. Well, off you go then.
3: Nah, man, you're putting your leg. It's crucifixion, really.
0: Oh, I see. Very good, very good.

day of glory times, the joys of yesteryear. But I remember watching Threads and growing up in fear. Grangemouth is a target, son, it all kicks off, we're fucking done. Turn and face the blast and hope you don't survive.

The names of the faces have been silenced and erased from history's recorded time and place. As we step back through our ancestors' paths, through the trees, the wounds, and the rivers, and the sacred fire, we find that the people in the land are one and the same, and that the spirit and the blood of our ancestors are within us, and we shall never, never die.